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0: Ralph Graves, your host for the Early Music Show, and we move from the Ars Nova of the 14th century to the Stile Moderno of the 17th century, or modern style. Around the year 1600, a new kind of music developed that was very different from what had come before. This new style would later be called Baroque, and it codified the use of major and minor scales, as opposed to the more prevalent church modes of the Renaissance. And it was new music for newly developed instruments, like the violin. This is from a publication, 1629, by Dario Castello, Sonata Concertante in Stile Moderno. This is the Sonata No. 1, and performing is the Academy of Ancient Music, directed by Richard Egar.

Richard Egar directed the Academy of Ancient Music in a performance of the Sonata No. 1 from Sonata Concertante in Stile Moderno by Dario Castello. Ralph Graves, your host for this hour of the Early Music Show here on WTJU 91.1 FM and CharlottesvilleClassical.org. Well, virtually nothing is known of Renaissance composer Robert Jones, except that he was active from about 1520 to 1535. Now, he's not to be confused with the Elizabethan lutenist of the same name, because this Robert Jones served in the Royal Chapel of Henry VIII. We'll be hearing what is perhaps his greatest of his few surviving compositions, the Missa Spes Nostra. Scott Medcalf directs the ensemble Blue Heron. Missa Spes Nostra by Robert Jones.

0: Scott Medcalf directed the ensemble Blue Heron in a performance of Misa Spes Nostra by Robert Jones.
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1: Rob Graves, your host for this hour of the Early Music Show. And we continue with music by Jacobus Clemens Nonpapa, who was active in the early 1500s. He was a major composer whose work was widely known thanks to his friend, Tilman Susato, who published and distributed it. And no, we don't really know why he's known as Nonpapa. Here's the music of Jacobus Clemens Nonpapa, as performed by the Amsterdam Loci Stardust Quartet.

Music by Jacobus Clemens Nonpapa. We heard performances with the Amsterdam Loci Stardust Quartet. And that concludes this hour of the Early Music Show. I'm your host, Ralph Graves, and as always, it has been my pleasure to present this music to you.

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1: Ralph Graves along with you. Thanks so much for joining us. We begin with a work with a very specific title. In 1906, Ralph Vaughan Williams composed the Folk Song Suite for military band. It was very popular. Gordon Jacobs orchestrated it. That version is known as the English Folk Song Suite. And still later, it was arranged for concert wind ensemble. That version is known as the English Folk Songs Suite. So we'll be hearing the English Folk Song Suite with a performance by the Academy of St. Martin in the Fields, directed by Neville Mariner.

The English Folk Song Suite by Ralph Vaughan Williams. That was a performance with Neville Marriner conducting the Academy of St. Martin in the Fields. Ralph Graves along with you for this edition of Charlottesville Classical. We continue with music by Jean-Philippe Rameau. This is his Deuxième Concert, published in 1741. Performing is Rachel Podger, violin, Jonathan Manson, cello, and Trevor Pinnock, clavecin.

0: Le Deuxième Concert by Jean-Philippe Rameau. We heard Trevor Pinnock, clavecin, along with Rachel Podger, violin, and Jonathan Manson, cello.
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0: We continue with the music of Franz Joseph Haydn. This is his Symphony No. 88 in the key of G minor, written, we think, around 1787. This performance is with Le Petit Band de Montréal, directed by Sigiswald Kulkin. The music of Haydn.

0: Le Petit Band de Montréal, directed by Sigiswald Kölkin, performed the Symphony No. 88 in the key of G minor by Franz Joseph Haydn.
1: This is Charlottesville Classical, a service of WTJU.
0: Ralph Graves, your host here for this hour of Charlottesville Classical. And now something a little more recent. From the year 1994, this is Postcard by Frank Ticelli. We'll be hearing the Pacific Symphony Orchestra, directed by Carl St. Clair.

I'm Ralph Graves. Our featured work is Symphony No. 1, The Ring Parable, by Gloria Bruni. We begin with a work by Friedrich Kuhlau. This is his Sonata in F Major for Flute and Piano, Opus 79. Eugenia Zukerman, Flute, and Anthony Newman, Piano, perform.

The Sonata in F Major for Flute and Piano by Friedrich Kuhlau. We heard a performance with Eugenia Zuckerman Flute and Anthony Newman Piano. This is Classical Prelude on Charlottesville Classical. Our featured work is Symphony No. 1, Ring Parable by Gloria Bruni. This performance features Deborah Humble, mezzo-soprano, Andres Morozov, bass, and the Radio Symphony Orchestra of Minsk, conducted by Wilhelm Keitel.

Symphony No. 1, Ring Parable, by Gloria Bruni. We heard Deborah Humble, mezzo-soprano, Andres Molozov, bass, and the Radio Symphony Orchestra of Minsk, conducted by Wilhelm Keitel. This has been Classical Prelude with your host, Ralph Graves. Thanks so much for listening.

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Welcome to Classical Prelude. I'm Ralph Graves. Our featured work is the Symphony No. 6 in the key of B minor, the Pathetique of Tchaikovsky. We begin with the concertino for oboe, clarinet, and bassoon of Gimon Lax. This is the Arc Ensemble.

The Concertino for Oboe, Clarinet, and Bassoon by Simon Lax. That was a performance with the Arc Ensemble. You're listening to Classical Prelude on Charlottesville Classical. Our featured work is the Symphony No. 6 in the key of B minor, Opus 74, the Pathetique by Tchaikovsky. This is the Russian National Orchestra conducted by Mikhail Plantnev.

Symphony No. 6 in the key of B minor, Opus 74 by Tchaikovsky, The Pathetique. We heard the Russian National Orchestra, directed by Mikhail Plantnev. This has been Classical...

0: You're listening to WTJU Charlottesville. It's time for local news. The World Baseball Classic, the International Pro Baseball Tournament, wrapped up Tuesday night with Venezuela defeating the USA. One of the baseball stars who has emerged
1: in the tournament.
0: The
1: main reason for the hesitation? President Trump's executive order threatening to withhold broadband funding from states that regulate the technology. Now, two different state commissions are studying AI tools and how the state can move forward with implementing guardrails. Legislators believe the work will put them in the best position next year, but some questioned Virginia's slow approach and said it shouldn't operate out of fear. At a May 6th Joint Commission on Technology and Science meeting, State Senator Stella Pekarsky, a Fairfax Democrat, was frank about her views.
2: In my opinion, we failed last session. We failed to pass the chat box protections. We failed to pass protections of deepfakes and AI in our politics and in our campaigning.
1: The federal government has awarded Virginia an estimated $850 million in broadband funding, but has not yet allocated it. Demir Shahi, VPM News.
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My name is Michael. Thank you very much for joining me this morning on Charlottesville Classical WTJU, coming to you at either 91.1 FM or streaming at WTJU.net and charlottesvilleclassical.org. We are the radio voice of the University of Virginia. Well, this morning we will, during the second hour, celebrate a birthday and simultaneously hear from a composer who I've never played on Classical Sunrise, a famous composer, and you'll hear more about that. And we'll also hear music from Boccherini, continuing our celebration of his music, Prokofiev, Schubert, and who else? Eric Satie, among others. As always, we're trying to find music that will bring you peace, love, and joy. Well, let's take a look at the weather forecast for the weekend. As you might have gathered already without the WTJU forecast, we're looking at a rainy weekend. And we need the rain, and maybe we'll catch up or come close to catching up on where we should be with water reserves. In any case, right now we're looking at light rain, fog, and mist in the area with a temperature of around 54 degrees Fahrenheit. Today, there is a 100% chance of showers and a high around 60 degrees. That percentage continues pretty much during the night with a low around 51. Into tomorrow, decreasing percentage from 100 to about 60, but again, expect rain with a high around 63. Tomorrow's low only around 56 degrees, rain continuing, and showers likely Sunday night, and into Memorial Day on Monday. High on Sunday, about 77 degrees, and on Memorial Day, a high around 81. And it looks like Memorial Day, there's a possibility that some sun will peek through. Well, make the most of it. If you're indoors, you can always tune in to WTJU and hear good music throughout the weekend. Well, we're going to start off with some early music. This piece from Arcangelo Corelli, the Sonata in G Minor, Opus 5, Number 12, performed by Marion Fairbruggen, recorder, John Gibbons, harpsichord, and Christina Mahler, cello. The music of Corelli to start this edition of Classical Sunrise.

Music of Arcangelo Corelli, Sonata in G Minor, Opus 5, Number 12, La Folia, performed by Marion Fairbruggen, recorder, John Gibbons, harpsichord, and Christina Mahler, cello. It's 15 minutes after the hour of 7 o'clock here on Charlottesville Classical WTJU. Support comes from Garth Newell Music Center in Hot Springs, Virginia, celebrating its founders this Memorial Day weekend with 3 days of chamber music and dining on its mountainside estate, May 22nd through 24th, culminating with Beethoven's Archduke Trio. Details at garthnewell.org. Imagine hearing the origins of the music of Western civilization. The early music show reaches back to the ancient meditative sacred music and foot-tapping dances of the abbeys and troubadours of the first millennium and journeys through 7 centuries of music every Sunday morning from 6 till 9. And I always think of the early music show. I almost always start this classical sunrise with at least back to the Baroque period. Well, as I mentioned, we're going to continue honoring the music of Luigi Boccherini through the end of this month. I'll be back next week to finish this out. Not that I won't be playing some Boccherini here and there after that, but in any case, today we're going to hear a guitar quintet. Boccherini composed about 9 guitar quintets, typically for guitar, 2 violins, viola, and cello between 1798 and 1799, and they've become pretty famous and I would say highly celebrated. They're highly Spanish influenced and were mostly based on adaptations of his earlier piano quintets and revised them for the guitar, in particular for a Spanish guitarist, Marquis of Benavente. These reflect Boccherini's deep immersion into Spanish musical culture as he spent time in Madrid. So we're going to hear perhaps his most famous guitar quintet, Quintet Number 4 for guitar and strings in D major, G448, performed by Narciso Yepes, guitar, and the Melos Quartet.

0: The music of Luigi Boccherini, the guitar quintet number four. It's quintet number four for guitar and strings in D major, G448, performed by Narciso Yepes, guitar, and the Milos Quartet. Well, the time is about 24 minutes before the hour of 8 o'clock here on Charlottesville Classical WTJU.
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0: And indeed, there's always lots of good music at WTJU, including live performances. I want to thank John Dearth for his ongoing support of community radio here and all the musicians and venues in the area. 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Well, let's continue on with the times we live in, and maybe you can say this at any time, but I think now, maybe more than ever, people are looking for releases and ways to feel happy. I went out on a few sites looking for what experts believe are really happy classical music pieces, and this is one of them. Sergei Prokofiev, this is his Symphony No. 1 in D major, Opus 25, known as the Classical Symphony, and here performed by the Chamber Orchestra of Europe, conducted by Claudio Abbado.

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Well, coming up next hour, we will celebrate a birthday from a composer who I've never played on Classical Sunrise and hear music from Offenbach, Florence Price, and Eric Satie, so please stay tuned. We're going to conclude this first hour of Classical Sunrise with a piece from Franz Schubert. This is the Quartet Sots in C minor D703, performed by the Cyprus Quartet.

0: Music of Franz Schubert, quartet sots or quartet movement. Schubert intended this as a full multi-movement piece, but he only finished this single opening movement. Quartet sots in C minor, D703, performed by the Cyprus Quartet. The time is 8:01.
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Well, we have a good second hour ready for you today. We're going to celebrate a birthday, as I mentioned, and hear from composers such as Florence Beatrice Price, Erik Satie, and Jacques Offenbach, so please stay tuned. Let's take a look at the weather forecast. Not much has changed in the last hour since I announced the forecast. Today, we're expecting rain, about 100% chance with a high around 60 degrees. Tonight, showers most likely continuing with a low around 51. Tomorrow, a little bit of a decreasing chance. Maybe during the course of the day, there'll be some relief, but otherwise, showers likely with a high around 63. Continuing through Saturday night and into Sunday with a Sunday's high around 77 degrees. And Memorial Day, we're looking at a high around 81 degrees with an increasing chance of showers during the course of the day. So we're looking at lots of rain over the next few days. Currently, we're showing some light rain and depending on where you are, perhaps some fog and mist in the area. So please be careful with anything you're doing, driving or anything else. Please be careful, but relish the rain because we really need it. Well, Richard Wagner was born on May 22nd, 1813, and in my several years of hosting Classical Sunrise, I have never played Wagner for two reasons. One, his music generally doesn't comport with my concept of morning music, and second, Wagner is known for his anti-Semitism. But we're going to make an exception today because he did compose this piece we'll hear, Siegfried Eidel, as a birthday present to his wife Cosima after the birth of their son Siegfried in 1869. It was first performed on Christmas morning in 1870. I believe his wife's birthday was actually on Christmas Eve, and it was performed at their villa in Switzerland. And his wife awoke to its opening melody. So, unlike much of Wagner's music, this is a tender, joyful, and serene orchestral love letter. And I hope you find it to be lovely and serene. The music of Richard Wagner, performed by the Symphony of the Air, conducted by Leopold Stokowski.

Symphony of the Air, conducted by Leopold Stokowski, performing Siegfried Idyll, composed by Richard Wagner, in celebration of Wagner's birthday, May 22nd, 1813, and in turn, his celebration of his wife, Cosima's birthday. The time is almost 23 minutes after the hour of 8 o'clock here on Charlottesville Classical WTJU. 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And I enjoy reading all these announcements that focus on community, because we are a community in many ways, and we certainly are a music community. And these days, that community can be worldwide. So we appreciate all of you, and thank you for supporting community radio here at WTJU. Well, we're going to balance the anti-Semitism of Wagner with a contemporary of his with Jewish heritage, German-born French composer and cellist Jacques Offenbach. We're going to hear his cello duet, Opus 49, number 4 in G, performed by Andrea Noferini, first cello, and Giovanni Solima, second cello.

the music of Jacques Offenbach. That was the cello duet, Opus 49, number 4 in G, performed by Andrea Noferini, cello, and Giovanni Solima, cello. We are almost at 8:30 here on Charlottesville Classical WTJU. And as a reminder, we stream 24/7 at charlottesvilleclassical.org. Well, next we're going to hear a somewhat interesting version of Florence Beatrice Price's Dances in the Canebrakes. This is an arrangement by William Grant Still for orchestra, performed by the Chicago Sinfonietta, and it's from an album called Works by Diverse Women Composers. Music of Florence Price, Dances in the Canebrakes.

0: Lively piece, Dances in the Canebrakes, composed by Florence Beatrice Price. And that was the arrangement. It was originally arranged for piano and that, or composed for piano, and that was arranged by William Grant Still for orchestra, performed by the Chicago Sinfonietta. The time is almost 20 minutes before the hour of 9 o'clock here on Charlottesville Classical WTJU.
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2: One of the terrors for singers is the vocal crisis, sometimes caused by physical injury, overuse, or even psychological stress. Those afflicted sometimes recover and sometimes they do not. The great Italian soprano Renata Tebaldi suffered a crisis that threatened her career about the time her beloved mother died, but she recovered to continue a great singing career. Another victim of the vocal crisis was Anna Moffo. Born in the Philadelphia suburbs, she began a career as a lyric soprano. She was also very attractive and had a fine stage presence. Her Violetta in Verdi's La Traviata was especially admired on stages around the world. In 1974 through 75, she had a complete vocal breakdown that put her career at risk. She painstakingly rebuilt her voice and went back on the stage to sing the title roles in Thais in Seattle in 1976 and Adriano Lecouvreur in Parma in 1978. Fortunately, her art is preserved in numerous recordings, including Nannette and Falstaff, Carmen, and others. And that's today's opera vignette. I'm Tim Snyder.
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0: And indeed we are. Well, coming up at 9 o'clock, you have a choice on WTJU and WTJU.net. Charles Peel presents Rhythm Rendezvous. That is always a fantastic show, so stay tuned for that. And on CharlottesvilleClassical.org, Sherry Barbour presents A Little Something for Everyone. 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Every Friday evening from 6 to 8, James presents On With the Show. From musical theater classics to the shows you may have missed, On With the Show is your ticket to the best of Broadway and beyond. Well, I decided to play this next piece by Eric Satie, and I was gratified to see that no one's played this on WTJU this calendar year, as far as I can tell. Three Gymnopedes. The title refers to an ancient Spartan festival where young, unclothed men would perform athletic dances. Satie was really known as an eccentric, witty guy, and he adopted this name as a playful description of his minimalist style. So we're going to hear the Three Gymnopedes, Eric Satie, performed by Clara Cormandy, piano.

Music of Eric Satie, Three Gymnopedes, performed by Clara Cormandy, piano. Well, that's just going to wrap it up for this edition of Classical Sunrise. Charles Peel is in the studio to present Rhythm Rendezvous, so please stay tuned for that. I will be back next week, and then Carl and I will resume more of a regular rotation. But until then, I hope you have a very joyful, peaceful, celebratory Memorial Day weekend, and I wish everyone love, peace, and joy in the meantime, and thank you for supporting community radio. We're going to go out with a piece composed by Fernando Soar and performed by Martha Masters Guitar, Variations on a Theme of Mozart, Opus 9. Thank you all very much.

0: You're listening to WTJU Charlottesville. It's time for local news. Virginia is preparing for the future of artificial intelligence. But as VPM News' Dean Mirshahi reports, Donald Trump is looming over its efforts to regulate AI.
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2: Thanks for tuning in to A Little Something for Everyone. I'm Shari Barbour. If you find yourself humming, singing, or playing tunes that you just cannot get out of your head, you know those tunes have become classics in their own way. We're going to mix things up a bit and help you add more tunes to those already spinning around in your head. So for the next little while, expect the unexpected on A Little Something for Everyone.

the last movement from Symphony No. 1 by Jirovets, and we heard Slavonic Dance No. 2 from Opus 2 by Dvorak. Cellist Yo-Yo Ma and violinist Itzhak Perlman were sharing the spotlight. Here are two more. One involves 24 strings, the other 176 keys.

Katia and Marielle Lebec playing their pianos, Andalusian Dance No. 1 by Manuel Infante, and before that, Mexican Landscape by Aaron Copland. You're listening to A Little Something for Everyone. Here's an orchestral two-pack. One is from a movie, and the other has to do with a rascal who doesn't take not being liked or exclusion from a group to heart.

Dance of an Ostracized Imp by Frederick Curzon. And we heard the theme from The Princess Bride by Mark Knopfler. You're listening to A Little Something for Everyone. I'm Shari Barbour.

Bolero by Benjamin Britten, and we'll listen to that other one another day. In the middle, a waltz from Ballet Scenes by Glazunov. And we started out with Pia Jesu from Requiem by Andrew Lloyd Webber. Now here's a varied three-pack that includes a talented feline.

That three-pack included Hungarian Dance No. 19 by Brahms, Kitten on the Keys by Zsez Confrey, and Song of the Birds by Pablo Casals, on A Little Something for Everyone.

the Chukar Buddy Ocarina Quartet, playing Offenbach. Clay, ceramic, plastic, wood, glass, metal, or bone, how they play tunes on those ancient wind instruments, I'll never know, but I do know this. I smile every time I hear them.

It is certainly worth the wait for those last 30 seconds of Dance Bacchanal from Samson and Delilah by Saint-Saëns, isn't it? And that will do it for this edition of A Little Something for Everyone. I took it easy on you today, didn't I? And you know, that is not always the case. If you'd like more information about program number 14, use email to reach us, alsfeinfo@gmail.com. I'm Shari Barbour. Thanks very much for listening. You make it a great day, and we'll see you next time on A Little Something for Everyone.

Welcome to Classical Prelude. I'm Andrew Morgan. Our featured work this hour is Edward Elgar's Violin Concerto in B minor. We'll begin with the entr'acte to Act 3 of Carmen by Georges Bizet. Alexander Rabari conducts the Czech-Slovak Radio Symphony Orchestra.

That was the entr'acte to Act 3 of Carmen by Georges Bizet. Alexander Rybari conducted the Czechoslovak Radio Symphony Orchestra. This is Classical Prelude on Charlottesville Classical, WTJU. Our featured work is the Violin Concerto in B Minor by Edward Elgar. Our soloist is Nigel Kennedy. The London Philharmonic is conducted by Vernon Handley.

The Violin Concerto in B Minor by Edward Elgar. Nigel Kennedy was our soloist, and the London Philharmonic was conducted by Vernon Handley. This has been Classical Prelude with Andrew Morgan. Thanks for listening.

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I'm Ralph Graves. Our featured work is the Gentle Emanation, Symphony of the Way, by Vyacheslav Artyomov. We begin with the Symphony in C Major, Opus 13, Number 5, by Carl Stamitz. The London Mozart Players are conducted by Matthias Bammert.

The London Mozart Players, directed by Matthias Bamert, performed the Symphony in C Major, Opus 13, Number 5, by Carl Stamitz. 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Our featured work is The Gentle Emanation, Symphony of the Way, by Vyacheslav Artyomov. The Russian National Orchestra is conducted by Vladimir Ponkin.

Vladimir Pontkin conducted the Russian National Orchestra in a performance of the Great Emanation, Symphony of the Way, by Vyacheslav Artyomov. This has been Classical Prelude with your host, Ralph Graves. Thanks so much for listening.

0: You're listening to WTJU Charlottesville. It's time for local news. Most workers in Virginia will soon be able to earn paid sick leave. Our VPM News correspondent Hannah Davis-Reed has the details.
1: Abigail Spanberger signed legislation into law that requires employers to provide paid sick leave to workers that earn it. People will accrue an hour of paid sick leave for every 30 hours worked, up to 40 hours a year. The impending law has staggered start times depending on a company's size. Businesses with at least 50 employees will have to give paid sick leave starting in July 2027. State Senator Barbara Favola is one of the Democrats behind the legislation.
2: Nobody should have to decide between going to a doctor and putting food on the table.
1: But critics of the law say it will be a cost burden for small businesses that are already struggling to maintain proper staffing levels. Hannah Davis-Reed, VPM News.
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Good morning. Welcome to Classical Sunrise for this 29th day of May, 2026. My name is Michael. Thank you very much for joining me today on Charlottesville Classical WTJU, coming to you via 91.1 FM and streaming at charlottesvilleclassical.org as well as WTJU.net. I'm hoping that the music over the next 2 hours will bring all the benefits that music can bring to your system, your emotional health, your overall well-being. The soothing and therapeutic qualities that music can bring that's been harnessed for centuries. We will celebrate a couple of birthdays, and we're going to hear from Handel, Albanese, Haydn, Boccherini, Malone, and others. So please stay tuned. Well, I've got some really good news. If you can just imagine the perfect day or set of days for outdoor activities, that's what the next several days of weather looks like. Currently, we have a bright sunshine outside with a temperature around 54 degrees Fahrenheit. Today, we're expecting sunny skies with our high around 78. Similar outlook for tomorrow, maybe only mostly sunny with a high around 75 to 78. Sunday, a little bit cooler with a high only around 73, but still sunny. Monday and Tuesday, very similar. And lows over the next several days, around 55 or 56 degrees and clear. So then after these beautiful days of sunshine, let's sneak in some more rain and keep everything growing properly. Well, we're going to start off today's show with music from George Friedrich Handel. This is the Violin Sonata No. 4 in D Major, Opus 1, here performed by Nathan Milstein, violin, and Arthur Balsam, piano.

The music of George Friedrich Handel to get us started with this edition of Classical Sunrise, Violin Sonata No. 4 in D Major, Opus 1, performed by Nathan Milstein, or Milstein Violin, and Arthur Balsam Piano. The time is almost 17 minutes after the hour of 7 o'clock here on Charlottesville Classical WTJU, the radio voice of the University of Virginia. 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Imagine hearing the origins of the music of Western civilization. The Early Music Show reaches back to the ancient meditative sacred music and foot-tapping dances of the abbeys and troubadours of the first millennium and journeys through seven centuries of music every Sunday morning from 6 till 9. Well, today we celebrate the birthday of Spanish composer and pianist Isaac Albeniz. I think I'm doing that Castellano at the end correctly. Albeniz, probably best known for his piano works that incorporate Spanish folk music, but many of his pieces were adapted for guitar, for classical guitar. Albeniz never really composed for the guitar directly. So that's what we're going to hear. We're going to hear one of those pieces. This is Mallorca, performed by Jose Escobar Guitar.

0: Jose Escobar performing a lovely rendition of Mallorca on classical guitar, composed by Isaac Albéniz, born on May 29th, 1860. The time is 25 and a half minutes after the hour of 7 o'clock here on Charlottesville Classical WTJU.
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0: Well, over the past several editions of Classical Sunrise, where I've been announcing, we've been celebrating the music of Luigi Boccherini, Italian composer from the late 18th century and early 19th century. Today we're going to hear a symphony, and this is the Symphony in D Major, Opus 42, performed by the German Chamber Academy, conducted by Johannes Gerritsky. The music of Luigi Boccherini.

The melodic music of Luigi Boccherini. That was a symphony in D major performed by the German Chamber Academy, conducted by Johannes Koritzky. Boccherini was not only a composer, he was a very, very good cellist. He composed nearly 30 symphonies, and they've been noted for their vibrant melodies and structural grace, and that's maybe, I always consider his music to be melodic, and that's probably why it resonates with me. Boccherini was sometimes referred to as the wife of Haydn during his time. This was both a kind of a historical nickname and a little bit of a critique, implying that his music was softer, more elegant, and more delicate compared to the structurally complex works of Haydn. And I think Carl had really done a deep dive on Haydn earlier this year or late last year. I'm not enough of a musicologist to give you a complete comparison, but I enjoy the music of both, and I hope you do too, especially since now we're going to hear from Franz Joseph Haydn. This is the Cassation in B-flat major, performed by Jakob Lindberg Lute, Nils-Erik Sparf violin, Lars Brolin viola, and Olaf Larsen cello. Music of Franz Joseph Haydn.

0: from a compilation called The Complete Haydn, The Complete Works for Lute and Strings. That was Cassation in B major, or B flat major, HOB 3, colon 1, performed by Jacob Lindberg, lute, Nils Erik Sparf, violin, Lars Brolin, viola, and Olaf Larsson, cello. Well, coming up next hour, we have music from Joseph Ballone, Eric Korngold, Fanny Mendelssohn Hensel, and Gaetano Donizetti. So please stay tuned here on WTJU.
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0: And welcome to the second hour of Classical Sunrise here on Charlottesville Classical WTJU. 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My name is Michael. Thank you for joining, and thank you for supporting community radio here at WTJU. Before we get into the second hour of music, let's take another look at the weather forecast. And again, if you're the Chamber of Commerce or the mayor touting the city or anyone touting this area, this is going to be a glorious weekend and early next week. Today, we're looking at sunny skies with a high around 78, similar tomorrow with a high around 75, and Sunday slightly cooler with a high only around 73, and Monday and Tuesday, again, looking at temperatures in the mid to upper 70s. Nighttime temperatures around 55. 56 degrees. Actually, Saturday night looks like it may dip down almost to 50. So that's pleasant. Cool nights, warm, sunny days. Current temperature around 59 degrees Fahrenheit, depending on where you are. And, of course, you may not be in this area. And if you're not, if you don't have sunny skies, just keep WTJU tuned in, and you'll be sunny on the inside regardless of the weather on the outside. We're going to start off this hour with music from Joseph Ballone, Chevalier de Saint-Georges. This is his Sonata No. 3 for harpsichord and violin in G minor, performed by Jens Barniak, forte piano, and Jeanette Pitkovica, violin.

Isn't Music a Wonderful Thing? That excellent piece by Joseph Boulogne, Chevalier de Saint-Georges. That's called the Sonata No. 3 for harpsichord and violin, or clavier and violin in G minor, performed by Jens Barniak, piano or forte piano, and Jeanette Pitkovica, violin. The time is 14 minutes after the hour of 8 o'clock here on Charlottesville Classical WTJU. 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And as I often say, we are so blessed in this area with music, musicians, venues, all this music that surrounds us, and then on a glorious day like today, what more can you ask for? Well, we could, but anyhow, let's celebrate the birthday of Erich Wolfgang Korngold, born on May 29th, 1897. Born in Austria, he left Europe in the mid-1930s and became a U.S. national. He was a child prodigy, became a noted pianist, and in addition to composing classical music, in fact, he's probably best known for his musical scores for about 16 Hollywood films, and he won 2 Oscars and I think had several other nominations. So a rather accomplished composer, I would say. Well, let's celebrate by playing his String Quartet No. 2 in E-flat major, Opus 26, performed by the Brodsky Quartet. Music of Erich Korngold.

0: Celebrating the birthday of Erich Wolfgang Korngold, born on May the 29th, 1897. String Quartet No. 2 in E-flat major, Opus 26, performed by the Brodsky Quartet. The time is almost 19 minutes before the hour of 9 o'clock here on Charlottesville Classical, WTJU.
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2: The prima donna, for all her fearsome reputation, can be a fragile creature. Rudolf Bing, former general manager of the Metropolitan Opera, once said that Renata Dibaldi had dimples of iron. Luisa Tetrazzini, born in Florence in 1871, was the largest voice coloratura soprano of her day. Coloratura meaning a singer having the ability to sing very fast and very high. Think of Mozart's Queen of the Night in the Magic Flute. Blessed with phenomenal natural vocal resources, Tetrazzini did not have the benefit of extensive training. Her personality was as big as her voice, and audiences came to adore her. She had a legendary debut at the Royal Opera, Covent Garden, in 1907, and she went on from triumph to triumph, culminating in sold-out performances in New York and Chicago. Her singing was acclaimed by colleagues, including her idol, Adelina Patti, perhaps the finest soprano of the 19th century. Tetrazzini loved singing and loved her public. Eventually, her technical flaws, plus too many demanding performances, took their toll. When she could no longer command the opera house stage after the First World War, she sang with some success on the concert stage. Unlike some colleagues, when Tetrazzini was engaged to perform, she felt obliged to perform so as not to disappoint her public, even when she was not in good voice. She was a gullible soul and was taken advantage of by multiple husbands and lovers. She died in Milano in poverty in 1940 and was buried at the expense of the Italian state. To our ears, her recordings reveal her technical flaws only too readily, but her warmth and charm come through clearly. It's easy to hear why Tetrazzini's public loved her. I'm Tim Snyder, and that's this week's Opera Vignette.

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1: And indeed we are. 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Every Friday evening from 6 to 8, James presents On With the Show. From musical theater classics to the shows you may have missed, On With the Show is your ticket to the best of Broadway and beyond. Well, we are experiencing longer days, and we got some rain, although a listener just told me that where they live in the Charlottesville area, they only got about an inch during all those days of rain. So we still need some more at some point, but it is spring, and to celebrate that, let's hear a song about spring. This is from Fanny Mendelssohn's collection of This Year, or Das Jahr. This is Das Jahr May, performed by Sarah Rothenberg Piano, the music of Fanny Mendelssohn Hensel.

Das Jahr, spring music of Fanny Mendelssohn Hensel, performed by Sarah Rothenberg, piano. Well, that's just about going to do it for this edition of Classical Sunrise. Charles is here in the studio and ready to present Rhythm Rendezvous, and I'm sure he'll have you dancing around the kitchen or the yard or wherever you're listening, in your car. If you're in your car, be careful. Carl will be back next week to present another Friday Classical Sunrise. And we're going to close out with a piece by Gaetano Donizetti. I just love pronouncing Italian names, even if I'm not doing it correctly. This is the concertino for flute and orchestra in C minor, performed by the Camerata Budapest and featuring Imre Kovács flute. Thank you all very much for supporting Community Radio. And I wish everyone love, peace, and joy until the next time we meet on the air.

0: You're listening to WTJU Charlottesville. It's time for local news. Most workers in Virginia will soon be able to earn paid sick leave. Our VPM News correspondent Hannah Davis-Reed has the details.
1: Abigail Spanberger signed legislation into law that requires employers to provide paid sick leave to workers that earn it. People will accrue an hour of paid sick leave for every 30 hours worked, up to 40 hours a year. The impending law has staggered start times depending on a company's size. Businesses with at least 50 employees will have to give paid sick leave starting in July 2027. State Senator Barbara Favola is one of the Democrats behind the legislation.
2: Nobody should have to decide between going to a doctor and putting food on the table.
1: But critics of the law say it will be a cost burden for small businesses that are already struggling to maintain proper staffing levels. Hannah Davis-Reed, VPM News.
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3: Thanks for tuning in to A Little Something for Everyone. I'm Shari Barbour. If you find yourself humming, singing, or playing tunes that you just cannot get out of your head, you know those tunes have become classics, in their own way. We're going to mix things up a bit and help you add more tunes to those already spinning around in your head. So, for the next little while, expect the unexpected on A Little Something for Everyone.

the overture from Babes in Arms to get a little something for everyone underway. Here's one for the 6-string and a very sweet little melody from a movie.

That's the feather theme from the movie Forrest Gump. The guitar music was by Augustine Barrios, Waltz in G, number 4, opus 8, if you're keeping track of such things. Here's some Gershwin for brass, and then a fun time orchestral two-pack.

Well, she just wasn't watching where she was going. Cresta Run. We also heard Going for a Ride. Those two were by Sidney Torch. And The Empire Brass gave us Plenty of Nuttin' by Gershwin.

There's the Sonata in C for 8, count 'em, 8 trumpets by Bieber. You're listening to A Little Something for Everyone. I'm Shari Barbour.

The Love Song by Sibelius, and before that, Pastorale by Sammartini. We started out with violinist Nigel Kennedy and the English Chamber Orchestra, Hungarian Dance No. 5 by Brahms.

The Cello Song. Don't you just love it? The Piano Guys on A Little Something for Everyone, playing a little Bach with their usual twist. This one describes a color.

0: Bright Blue Music by Michael Torkey, to keep you in a good mood. And that will do it for this edition of A Little Something for Everyone, with Gershwin, Sammartini, and Brahms all in the mix. Could someone please ask Cresta to watch where she's going? If you'd like more information about program number 15, send an email to alsfeinfo@gmail.com. I'm Shari Barbour. Thanks very much for listening. You make it a great day, and we'll see you next time on A Little Something for Everyone.
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2: Thanks so much for joining us. Ralph Graves along with you. And we begin this hour of music with the piano concerto of Mexican composer Carlos Chavez. He began the work in 1938, finished it just 2 years later. It was a commission from the Guggenheim Foundation, and so it received its premiere in New York City with the New York Philharmonic. And its second performance in 1941 was with the BBC Symphony under the direction of Sir Adrian Bolt. It wasn't until 1943 that the work finally came home to Mexico, where it received its Mexican premiere with the composer conducting and Claudio Aro, the piano soloist. This performance is with a Mexican ensemble. It's the Mexican National Symphony Orchestra. Carlos Prieto conducts, and Jorge Federico Osorio, the piano soloist. The piano concerto of Carlos Chavez.

0: The Piano Concerto of Carlos Chavez. That was a performance with the Mexico National Symphony Orchestra, directed by Carlos Prieto, Jorge Federico Osorio, the piano soloist.
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0: Ralph Graves along with you here on Charlottesville Classical, and we continue with the music of Franz Joseph Haydn. This is his symphony number 69 in the key of C major, the Loudon Symphony. That's Loudon, not London. And this symphony's nickname is a little unusual. When Haydn was commissioned by his publisher to make a solo piano version of this symphony, the publisher also decided to boost sales a little bit by naming it after a famous Austrian war hero, Field Marshal Ernst Loudon. Haydn actually didn't disagree. So this is a symphony that has a nickname that Haydn actually approved of, and that is very rare indeed. This performance of the symphony, not the piano reduction, is with the Austro-Hungarian Haydn Orchestra, conducted by Adam Fischer.

Symphony No. 69 in the key of C major, the Loudon Symphony, by Franz Joseph Haydn. That was Adam Fischer conducting the Austro-Hungarian Haydn Orchestra.

0: This is Lovat Skolaelsen from the Salzburg Chamber Solists. 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

Good evening and welcome to Charlottesville Classical WTJU 91.1 FM, your radio voice of University of Virginia. I am your host, Penelope, and this is Just a Few Friends. This is going to be a special edition of Just a Few Friends this evening, as tomorrow is Memorial Day. I'd like to dedicate this show to all who have served in the Army, Navy, Marines, and Air Force, and any other military-related service, both past and present, and who are planning to do that in the future. Thank you all very much for your protection and your help for us. We're going to start off this evening with a work by Bushlov Martineau, who lived from 1890 to 1959. He actually was a, get my notes right. He actually was in exile during World War II and supported his family and himself with music, and we will be listening to one of his cello sonatas. This is the sonata number one, and we will be listening to Janos Starker on the cello and Rudolf Verkosny on the piano, performing this work by Martineau.

0: We just listened to Buchilov, Martin News, Cello Sonata No. 1, performed by cellist Janos Starker and pianist Rudolf Rakosny.
1: Coming up this Friday night at Offbeat Roadhouse, the not-quite-country, not-quite-rock, not-quite-folk sounds of Sarah White and the New Band. 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
0: The Virginia Theater Festival's 52nd season kicks off on Saturday, June 20th, and runs through July 26th. 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
0: Our next piece this evening is by Benjamin Britten, who lived from 1913 to 1976. This is his Temporal Variations for Oboe and Piano. We will be listening to Peter Bree on the oboe, and he's going to be joined by Paul Coleman on the piano to perform this work by Benjamin Britten.

We just listened to Benjamin Britten's Temporal Variations for Oboe and Piano, which he composed in 1936. It was performed by Peter Brie on the oboe and Paul Coleman on the piano.

Wild Virginia works to protect and connect Virginia's wild places. Along with partners, alliances, and citizens, Wild Virginia carries on the fight against fracked gas pipelines in the region, like the Mountain Valley Pipeline. 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

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This friendly community competition is all about swapping car trips for bike rides to boost health, happiness, and our local environment. 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And you can start the day right with WTJU every weekday morning from 7 till 9. Classical Sunrise eases you through your busy morning with friendly, knowledgeable hosts and special features you won't find anywhere else. Classical Sunrise Tuesday features Matt Fritz and Coco, bringing you great performances of the finest classical music to help start your day with uplifted spirits. And in the 8 o'clock hour, Ralph Graves reviews another classical noteworthy release. Our next composer this evening is Frank Bridge, who lived from 1879 to 1941. This is his trio entitled Fantasy in C Minor. And we will be listening to Jacqueline Hartley on the violin, Martin Loveday on the cello, and Caroline Klimo on the piano as they perform this work by Frank Bridge.

We just listened to the Fantasy Trio in C minor by Frank Bridge, performed by the Hartley Trio. Our next composer this evening on this Memorial Day program is Maurice Ravel, and this is his Tzinge Rhapsody for the concert, performed by Midori on the violin, and she's going to be joined by Robert McDonald on the piano.

just having issues with the player here. It's deciding not to read for the CD for some reason for right now, so I'm trying another player, so please stick hang on just 1 second, and we'll see if this will work. Yes. All right. Here we go. This is Midori and Robert McDonald performing Maurice Ravel's Tzigane. And it's spelled T-Z-I-G-A-N-E.

Robert McDonald at Carnegie Hall. And you are listening to Charlottesville Classical, WTJU 91.1 FM, the radio voice of the University of Virginia and your arts companion for our community. And this is a special edition of Just a Few Friends with music composed either by composers who fought in a war or was somehow involved with a war. Our next composer this evening is William Grant Still, who decided to interrupt his music studies at Oberlin College to serve in the Navy in 1918. We're going to be listening to a couple of his works. The first one is a suite for violin and piano with Vivian Taylor on the piano and Lin Chang as the solo violinist. And then that's going to be followed by Lift Every Voice and Sing. Once again, here are a couple works by William Grant Still.

0: We just listened to two works by William Grant Still. The first was his suite for violin and piano, performed by Lin Chang on the violin and Vivian Taylor on the piano. And then we just heard Verdemos, the group Verdemos, doing Lift Every Voice and Sing with Robert Honeysucker as the baritone.
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0: Our next piece this evening is by Olivier Messiaen, who lived from 1908 to 1992. This is one of his piano works. It's entitled Fantasy Burlesque, and we will be listening to pianist Hakon Utsbo performing this work of Messiaen.

That was actually not the Capricho Español. Instead, that was one of the pieces from his romantic scenes by Enrique Ganardos, performed by Douglas Riva. The Charlottesville Jazz Society presents the first annual Charlottesville Jazz Festival Thursday, June 4th through Sunday, June 7th. Jazz Fest brings together acclaimed regional, national, and international artists to multiple stages throughout the downtown mall. Performers include Veronica Swift, Radazzo Big Band, U.S. Navy Commodore's Big Band, John Durth, and many of Charlottesville's finest musicians. 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Our final two composers this evening are both were affected by the First World War. This first one that we will be listening to, actually, I take that back. We'll just be listening to one of them, George Butterworth, who unfortunately was killed at the Battle of the Somme in 1916. He lived from 1885 to 1916. This is his work entitled A Shropshire Lad, and it was done a couple ways. One as a song cycle, and then what we will be listening to, which is the Rhapsody for Orchestra. He composed these based on poems by Hausmann, and this version, as I said, is Rhapsody for Orchestra. And we will be listening to the London Mozart players performing this work of George Butterworth.

We just listened to George Butterworth's Shropshire Lad Rhapsody for Orchestra. We have time for one more piece before I turn the mic over to Chris. Sorry, my mind's going all over the place. For Walking Blues. And this final piece is going back to Enrique Granados, and this is his Allegro Appassionato performed by Douglas Riva.

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2: 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This is his fifth piano sonata, completed in the year 1987. Performing is Kenneth Bolton.

0: Piano Sonata No. 5 by Eli Sigmeister. That was a performance with Kenneth Bolton.
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0: We continue with a relatively early symphony by Franz Joseph Haydn. This is Symphony No. 11 that he composed in 1763. This performance is with the Austro-Hungarian Haydn Orchestra, Adam Fischer conducting.

Symphony No. 11 in the key of E-flat major by Franz Joseph Haydn. That was the Austro-Hungarian Haydn Orchestra, directed by Adam Fischer. Next on Charlottesville Classical, a selection of dance music by Spanish Baroque composer Luis Ruiz de Rebayes. Performing is Andrew Lawrence King and the Harp Consort.

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1: We continue with the double concerto for two violins and small orchestra by Gustav Holst. We'll be hearing Andrew Watkinson and Nicholas Ward, violin soloists, along with the City of London Symphonia, conducted by Richard Hickox.

The Double Concerto for Two Violins and Small Orchestra, Opus 49 by Gustav Holst. We heard a performance with soloists Andrew Watkinson and Nicholas Ward, and the City of London Symphonia conducted by Richard Hickok.

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Welcome to Classical Prelude. I'm Ralph Graves. Our featured work is Symphony No. 1, The Ring Parable, by Gloria Bruni. We begin with a work by Friedrich Kuhlau. This is his Sonata in F Major for Flute and Piano, Opus 79. Eugenia Zuckerman, Flute, and Anthony Newman, Piano, perform.

The Sonata in F Major for Flute and Piano by Friedrich Kuhlau. We heard a performance with Eugenia Zuckerman Flute and Anthony Newman Piano. This is Classical Prelude on Charlottesville Classical. Our featured work is Symphony No. 1, Ring Parable by Gloria Bruni. This performance features Deborah Humble, mezzo-soprano, Andres Morozov, bass, and the Radio Symphony Orchestra of Minsk, conducted by Wilhelm Keitel.

Symphony No. 1, Ring Parable, by Gloria Bruni. We heard Deborah Humble, mezzo-soprano, Andres Molozov, bass, and the Radio Symphony Orchestra of Minsk, conducted by Wilhelm Keitel. This has been Classical Prelude with your host, Ralph Graves. Thanks so much for listening.

Welcome to Classical Prelude. I'm Ralph Graves. Our featured work is the Symphony No. 6 in the key of B minor, the Pathetique of Tchaikovsky. We begin with the concertino for oboe, clarinet, and bassoon of Gimon Lax. This is the Arc Ensemble.

The Concertino for Oboe, Clarinet, and Bassoon by Simon Lax. That was a performance with the Arc Ensemble. You're listening to Classical Prelude on Charlottesville Classical. Our featured work is the Symphony No. 6 in the key of B minor, Opus 74, The Pathetique by Tchaikovsky. This is the Russian National Orchestra conducted by Mikhail Plantnev.

Symphony No. 6 in the key of B minor, Opus 74 by Tchaikovsky, The Pathetique. We heard the Russian National Orchestra, directed by Mikhail Plantnev. This has been Classical...

0: You're listening to WTJU Charlottesville. It's time for local news. The World Baseball Classic, the International Pro Baseball Tournament, wrapped up Tuesday night with Venezuela defeating the USA. One of the baseball stars who has emerged in the tournament is a local... You're listening to WTJU Charlottesville. It's time for local news. Most workers in Virginia will soon be able to earn paid sick leave. Our VPM News correspondent Hannah Davis-Reed has the details.
1: Abigail Spanberger signed legislation into law that requires employers to provide paid sick leave to workers that earn it. People will accrue an hour of paid sick leave for every 30 hours worked, up to 40 hours a year. The impending law has staggered start times depending on a company's size. Businesses with at least 50 employees will have to give paid sick leave starting in July 2027. State Senator Barbara Favola is one of the Democrats behind the legislation.
2: Nobody should have to decide between going to a doctor and putting food on the table.
1: But critics of the law say it will be a cost burden for small businesses that are already struggling to maintain proper staffing levels. Hannah Davis-Reed, VPM News.
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Good morning. Welcome to Classical Sunrise for this 29th day of May, 2026. My name is Michael. Thank you very much for joining me today on Charlottesville Classical WTJU, coming to you via 91.1 FM and streaming at charlottesvilleclassical.org as well as WTJU.net. I'm hoping that the music over the next 2 hours will bring all the benefits that music can bring to your system, your emotional health, your overall well-being. The soothing and therapeutic qualities that music can bring that's been harnessed for centuries. We will celebrate a couple of birthdays, and we're going to hear from Handel, Albanese, Haydn, Boccherini, Bologna, and others, so please stay tuned. Well, I've got some really good news. If you can just imagine the perfect day or set of days for outdoor activities, that's what the next several days of weather looks like. Currently, we have a bright sunshine outside with the temperature around 54 degrees Fahrenheit. Today, we're expecting sunny skies with our high around 78. Similar outlook for tomorrow, maybe only mostly sunny with a high around 75 to 78. Sunday, a little bit cooler with a high only around 73, but still sunny. Monday and Tuesday, very similar. And lows over the next several days, around 55 or 56 degrees and clear. So then after these beautiful days of sunshine, let's sneak in some more rain and keep everything growing properly. Well, we're going to start off today's show with music from George Friedrich Handel. This is the Violin Sonata No. 4 in D Major, Opus 1, here performed by Nathan Milstein, violin, and Arthur Balsam, piano.

The music of George Friedrich Handel to get us started with this edition of Classical Sunrise, Violin Sonata No. 4 in D Major, Opus 1, performed by Nathan Milstein, or Milstein Violin, and Arthur Balsam Piano. The time is almost 17 minutes after the hour of 7 o'clock here on Charlottesville Classical WTJU, the radio voice of the University of Virginia. 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Imagine hearing the origins of the music of Western civilization. The Early Music Show reaches back to the ancient meditative sacred music and foot-tapping dances of the abbeys and troubadours of the first millennium and journeys through seven centuries of music every Sunday morning from 6 till 9. Well, today we celebrate the birthday of Spanish composer and pianist Isaac Albeniz. I think I'm doing that Castellano at the end correctly. Albeniz, probably best known for his piano works that incorporate Spanish folk music, but many of his pieces were adapted for guitar, for classical guitar. Albeniz never really composed for the guitar directly. So that's what we're going to hear. We're going to hear one of those pieces. This is Mallorca, performed by Jose Escobar Guitar.

0: Jose Escobar performing a lovely rendition of Mallorca on classical guitar, composed by Isaac Albéniz, born on May 29th, 1860. The time is 25 and a half minutes after the hour of 7 o'clock here on Charlottesville Classical WTJU.
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0: Well, over the past several editions of Classical Sunrise, where I've been announcing, we've been celebrating the music of Luigi Boccherini, Italian composer from the late 18th century and early 19th century. Today we're going to hear a symphony, and this is the Symphony in D Major, Opus 42, performed by the German Chamber Academy, conducted by Johannes Gerritsky. The music of Luigi Boccherini.

The melodic music of Luigi Boccherini. That was a symphony in D major performed by the German Chamber Academy, conducted by Johannes Koritzky. Boccherini was not only a composer, he was a very, very good cellist. He composed nearly 30 symphonies, and they've been noted for their vibrant melodies and structural grace, and that's maybe, I always consider his music to be melodic, and that's probably why it resonates with me. Boccherini was sometimes referred to as the wife of Haydn during his time. This was both a kind of a historical nickname and a little bit of a critique, implying that his music was softer, more elegant, and more delicate compared to the structurally complex works of Haydn. And I think Carl had really done a deep dive on Haydn earlier this year or late last year. I'm not enough of a musicologist to give you a complete comparison, but I enjoy the music of both, and I hope you do too, especially since now we're going to hear from Franz Joseph Haydn. This is the Cassation in B flat major, performed by Jacob Lindberg Lute, Nils-Erik Sparf violin, Lars Brolin viola, and Olaf Larsen cello. Music of Franz Joseph Haydn.

0: from a compilation called Haydn, The Complete Works for Lute and Strings. That was Cassation in B major, or B flat major, HOB 3, colon 1, performed by Jacob Lindberg, lute, Nils Erik Sparf, violin, Lars Brolin, viola, and Olaf Larsson, cello. Well, coming up next hour, we have music from Joseph Ballone, Eric Korngold, Fanny Mendelssohn Hensel, and Gaetano Donizetti. So please stay tuned here on WTJU.
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0: 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My name is Michael. Thank you for joining, and thank you for supporting community radio here at WTJU. Before we get into the second hour of music, let's take another look at the weather forecast. And again, if you're the Chamber of Commerce or the mayor touting the city or anyone touting this area, this is going to be a glorious weekend and early next week. Today, we're looking at sunny skies with a high around 78, similar tomorrow with a high around 75, and Sunday slightly cooler with a high only around 73, and Monday and Tuesday, again, looking at temperatures in the mid to upper 70s. Nighttime temperatures around 55. 56 degrees. Actually, Saturday night looks like it may dip down almost to 50. So that's pleasant. Cool nights, warm, sunny days. Current temperature around 59 degrees Fahrenheit, depending on where you are. And, of course, you may not be in this area. And if you're not, if you don't have sunny skies, just keep WTJU tuned in, and you'll be sunny on the inside regardless of the weather on the outside. We're going to start off this hour with music from Joseph Ballone, Chevalier de Saint-Georges. This is his Sonata No. 3 for harpsichord and violin in G minor, performed by Jens Barniak, forte piano, and Jeanette Pitkovica, violin.

0: celebrating the birthday of Erich Wolfgang Korngold, born on May the 29th, 1897. String Quartet No. 2 in E-flat major, Opus 26, performed by the Brodsky Quartet. The time is almost 19 minutes before the hour of 9 o'clock here on Charlottesville Classical, WTJU.
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2: The prima donna, for all her fearsome reputation, can be a fragile creature. Rudolf Bing, former general manager of the Metropolitan Opera, once said that Renata Dibaldi had dimples of iron. Luisa Tetrazzini, born in Florence in 1871, was the largest voice coloratura soprano of her day. Coloratura meaning a singer having the ability to sing very fast and very high. Think of Mozart's Queen of the Night in the Magic Flute. Blessed with phenomenal natural vocal resources, Tetrazzini did not have the benefit of extensive training. Her personality was as big as her voice, and audiences came to adore her. She had a legendary debut at the Royal Opera, Covent Garden, in 1907, and she went on from triumph to triumph, culminating in sold-out performances in New York and Chicago. Her singing was acclaimed by colleagues, including her idol, Adelina Patti, perhaps the finest soprano of the 19th century. Tetrazzini loved singing and loved her public. Eventually, her technical flaws, plus too many demanding performances, took their toll. When she could no longer command the opera house stage after the First World War, she sang with some success on the concert stage. Unlike some colleagues, when Tetrazzini was engaged to perform, she felt obliged to perform so as not to disappoint her public, even when she was not in good voice. She was a gullible soul and was taken advantage of by multiple husbands and lovers. She died in Milano in poverty in 1940 and was buried at the expense of the Italian state. To our ears, her recordings reveal her technical flaws only too readily, but her warmth and charm come through clearly. It's easy to hear why Tetrazzini's public loved her. I'm Tim Snyder, and that's this week's Opera Vignette.

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1: And indeed we are. 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From musical theater classics to the shows you may have missed, On With the Show is your ticket to the best of Broadway and beyond. Well, we are experiencing longer days, and we got some rain, although a listener just told me that where they live in the Charlottesville area, they only got about an inch during all those days of rain. So we still need some more at some point, but it is spring, and to celebrate that, let's hear a song about spring. This is from Fanny Mendelssohn's collection of This Year, or Das Jahr. This is Das Jahr May, performed by Sarah Rothenberg Piano, the music of Fanny Mendelssohn Hensel.

Das Jahr, spring music of Fanny Mendelssohn Hensel, performed by Sarah Rothenberg, piano. Well, that's just about going to do it for this edition of Classical Sunrise. Charles is here in the studio and ready to present Rhythm Rendezvous, and I'm sure he'll have you dancing around the kitchen or the yard or wherever you're listening, in your car. If you're in your car, be careful. Carl will be back next week to present another Friday Classical Sunrise. And we're going to close out with a piece by Gaetano Donizetti. I just love pronouncing Italian names, even if I'm not doing it correctly. This is the concertino for flute and orchestra in C minor, performed by the Camerata Budapest and featuring Imre Kovács, or Kovács, flute. Thank you all very much for supporting Community Radio. And I wish everyone love, peace, and joy until the next time we meet on the air.

0: You're listening to WTJU Charlottesville. It's time for local news. Most workers in Virginia will soon be able to earn paid sick leave. Our VPM News correspondent Hannah Davis-Reed has the details.
1: Abigail Spanberger signed legislation into law that requires employers to provide paid sick leave to workers that earn it. People will accrue an hour of paid sick leave for every 30 hours worked, up to 40 hours a year. The impending law has staggered start times depending on a company's size. Businesses with at least 50 employees will have to give paid sick leave starting in July 2027. State Senator Barbara Favola is one of the Democrats behind the legislation.
2: Nobody should have to decide between going to a doctor and putting food on the table.
1: But critics of the law say it will be a cost burden for small businesses that are already struggling to maintain proper staffing levels. Hannah Davis-Reed, VPM News.

This is WTJU Charlottesville on 91.1 FM and worldwide at WTJU.net. We are on with the show. That's the title of our program tonight. I am JP, your host, and happy to be with you. Quick weather update. It's 80 degrees out there right now, which means it is beautiful. And we're looking at a beautiful weekend. Tomorrow, I think a high of 77 and sunny. Sunday, high of 76 and sunny. It is 6 p.m. All right, our first selection tonight. Our first selection tonight is going to be from Miss Saigon. That is the Claude Michael Schoenberg musical. Premiered in London in 1989 and then on Broadway in 1991. We're going to have two numbers. The first is going to be The Heat of Miss Saigon. And the second one will be Why God Why.

I'm your pinup, I'll melt all your brass. Stuck on your wall with a pin in my ass.

night. Why does this girl smell of orange trees? How can I feel good when nothing's right? Why is she cool when there is no breeze? Vietnam, you don't give answers, do you, friend?

All right, that was from Miss Saigon by Claude Michael Schoenberg. The first piece, The Heat Is On Song, The Heat Is On in Saigon, featured the ensemble cast, and the second, Why God Why, was performed by Simon Bowman. 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Okay, we're going to move on and keep the music going on with the show. Our next musical is Stephen Sondheim's Into the Woods. I'm going to start with a song called Agony, featuring Robert Westenberg and Chuck Wagner. They play two princes, their characters in the show, who are described as charming and self-absorbed in their pursuit of romance, adding a comedic element to the musical. And I think that absolutely comes through in their performance, so listen for it. We'll then play a medley in the middle, and then because it was so good the first time, I'm going to reprise Agony.

0: very nice ball.
1: And
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1: And
0: the prince.
1: Oh, the prince?
0: Yes, the prince.
1: Well, he's tall.
0: Is that all?
1: Did you dance?
0: Is he charming?
1: They say that he's charming.
0: We did nothing but dance.
1: Yes.
0: And it made a nice change.
1: Oh, the prince.
0: Oh, the prince.
1: Yes, the prince.
0: He has charm for a prince, I guess.
1: Guess?
0: I don't meet a wide range.
1: Did he bow?
0: Was he cold and polite? And it's

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1: Will you look over there? An enormous beanstalk growing next to that little
0: mountain. And its shepherd is as pure as gold.
1: I must get home.
0: I need your shoes.

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1: Opportunity is not a lengthy visitor.
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Only just when you've made a friend and all, and you know she's big but you don't feel small, someone bigger than her comes along the hall to swallow you for lunch. 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

0: All right, that was Stephen Sondheim's Into the Woods, Agony in the Reprise. And in the middle there, a medley, which featured performances from Joanna Gleason, Ben Wright, Kim Crosby, and other members of the ensemble. The Virginia Theater Festival's 52nd season kicks off on Saturday, June 20th, and runs through July 26th. The season opens with Ken Ludwig's Moriarty, followed by the Tony Award-winning musical Disney's Newsies, and concludes with the one-woman play, Frida, A Self-Portrait. Tickets and information for the Virginia Theater Festival are at virginiatheaterfestival.org. Okay, our next piece, we are going to go, probably not very surprisingly, and play a little Andrew Lloyd Webber. We'll start with two songs from Cats and then one from By Jeeves. Our selections are Mr. Mistopheles, which I would say is a very fun number, followed by Gus the Theater Cat, which I would call touching. And then we're going to play By Jeeves, which is hysterical. If you're not familiar, I think you will definitely get a kick out of it. It's quite funny.
1: You want to ask Mr. Mistopheles, the original conjuring cat. The greatest magicians have

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I'd extemporize back chat. I knew how to gag. And I knew how to let the cat out of the bag. I knew how to act with my back and my tail. With an hour of rehearsal, I never could fail. I'd a voice that would soften the hardest of hearts. Whether I took the lead or in character parts. I have sat by the bedside of poor little Nell. When the curfew was rung, then I swung on the bell. In the pantomime season, I never fell flat. And I once understudied Dick Whittington's cat. But my grandest creation, as history will tell, was Fire, Fraw, Fiddle, the Fiend of the Fell.

0: now, these kittens, they do not get trained as we did in the day when Victoria reigned. They never get drilled in a regular troop, and they think they're smart just to jump through a hoop.
1: And he says as he scratches himself with his claws,
0: well, the theatre's certainly not what it was. These modern productions are all very well, but there's nothing to equal from what I hear tell. That moment of mystery when I made history as fire for fiddle, the fiend of the fell.

0: sense of dread. How on earth, I hear cries, does one give exercise to a thing that's in bed in your head?
1: What we need is a free-range consultant.
0: Where on earth do you find one of those? Bye, hook, bye.

Okay, that was Andrew Lloyd Webber's selections. We started with Mr. Mistopheles, performed by Terrence Mann and Timothy Scott. Then Gus the Theater Cat with Sarah Brightman. And you may recognize the voice of the legendary Sir John Gielgud. And finally, by Jeeves, that was Stephen Pacey and Malcolm Sinclair. Jeeves, a lesser-known work of Andrew Lloyd Webber, but you might recognize the name from the P.G. Wodehouse novels. WTJU is supported by the Charlottesville Women's Choir, singing for peace and justice since 1984. The choir is performing their annual spring benefit concert on Sunday, May 31st, starting at 4:30. The concert will take place at Pantops Community Church on Stony Point Road in Charlottesville. This year's concert will benefit Sin Barreras, Without Barriers, an organization supporting the health, legal status, and self-sufficiency of our immigrant neighbors. More information can be found at seville-womens-choir.org. Okay, our next piece, we're going to move on to Dreamgirls, the Broadway play made famous in a movie, but we'll be playing selections from the original Broadway cast recording. The play, music by Henry Krieger, and lyrics and book by Tom Ian. We'll start with Dreamgirls, I Am Changing, and then One Night Only.

All right, that was music from Dreamgirls. This is Charlottesville Classical, WTJU 91.1, the radio voice of the University of Virginia, your arts companion for our community. And our show tonight is On With the Show. I'm your host, JP. This program is sponsored by the Charlottesville Waldorf School, celebrating more than 40 years of independent education for preschool through eighth grade on their expansive campus on Rio Road. More information at cwaldorf.org. Charlottesville Waldorf School, developing curiosity, imagination, and skill for a lifelong love of learning. Imagine hearing the origins of the music of Western civilization. The early music show reaches back to the ancient meditative sacred music and foot-tapping dances of the abbeys and troubadours of the first millennium and journeys through seven centuries of music every Sunday morning from 6 till 9. Next up for us, we're going to go to Cole Porter's Anything Goes. We're going to play some selections from the 2011 Broadway production featuring Sutton Foster in the role of Reno Sweeney. The amazing Sutton Foster, she basically won all the awards that you'd want to pick up for that role, including a Tony, a Drama Desk, Outer Critics Circle Award as well.

You think some teabag can compete with you? You think he's got one tiny fraction of your brains? Your looks? Your... At work?

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That was music from Cole Porter's Anything Goes featuring Sutton Foster. The middle song, the duet You're the Top, Sutton Foster was joined by Colin Donnell for that piece. Each week, Heifetz On Air presents captivating performances by Heifetz International Music Institute students, alums, and faculty. Recorded on stage in Stanton, and in WTJU's Charlottesville studios. So our next piece, we're going to move to Jonathan Larson's 1996 musical Rent, which premiered at the New York Theater Workshop off-Broadway in February of 96 and was quickly moved to Broadway at the Nederlander Theater just 2 months later in April.

0: It's you. 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
1: You all grown up and pretty now. It's time for you to get married. 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
2: I can't get married. I'm still in school. Who that man talking to Pa?
1: Girl at church say he looking for a new wife to take care of his mean children.
2: Well, I see where they get that mean from. 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
1: You don't want to get married?

0: This is On With The Show, and I am your host, JP, and I have to confess, we had a little technical glitch there, so I didn't get a chance to announce the music you just listened to, which was from The Color Purple, composed by Brenda Russell. 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
0: 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Okay, we heard earlier that the Virginia Theater Festival will bring a production of Newsies to Charlottesville this summer. So let's play a couple pieces from that Alan Menken musical.

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1: You're not really scared of my father.
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Paramount presents Elmo's Got the Moves on Thursday, June 11th. Elmo's Got the Moves will have both kids and parents out of their seats dancing along with Elmo and his Sesame Street friends as they sing fan favorite songs. Tickets for Elmo's Got the Moves on June 11th are at theparamount.net. Just a Few Friends, heard each Sunday evening from 7 to 9, where Penelope invites you to spend your evening in a salon filled with the intimate strains of fine classical chamber music, from earthly to modern. We are moving on now, and we're going to return to some Andrew Lloyd Webber with three selections from Sunset Boulevard.

the money, watching her sunset. Well, I'm a writer. LA's changed a lot over the years since those brave gold rush pioneers came in their creaky covered wagons. Far as they could go into the line, their dreams were yours, their dreams were mine, but in those dreams were hidden dragons.

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1: All right, that was music from Sunset Boulevard by Andrew Lloyd Webber. And I didn't pre-announce it, but the first song you might have noticed, that was Glenn Close singing With One Look. And the final song was Barbra Streisand, but I'm sure you recognize that.
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1: 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I am JP, your host, and coming up next at 8 o'clock is Offbeat Roadhouse. So as we transition from this show to that one, I'm going to leave you with the Evita Symphonic Suite, just some gentle music from Andrew Lloyd Webber. Thanks for tuning in, and we'll see you next time.